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Half past the unlucky, and the hawks are front row seat. Dressed in full orchestration, stage door Johnny's got to

Sergeant, he's at Ben Frank's every day, waiting for the one that got away. He got a snake skin sports shirt, and it looks like Vincent Price, with a little piece of chicken and his carving on a slice. Someone tipped her off, she'll be doing a Houdini now any day. She shook his hustle, a greyhound bus

Just get happy, you better chase all your cares away. Shout hallelujah, come on, get happy. Get ready for the judgment day. Forget your troubles, come on, get happy. Forget your troubles.